0: Bowie is being charged with attempting to provide material support to a designated foreign terrorist organization. Defense lawyers did not enter a plea, and she was ordered held without bail during an arraignment on Thursday. She could face up to 20 years behind bars if convicted. In New York, I'm Lizzie Radovali.
1: In Massachusetts, testimony will pick up again on Monday in the Lindsay Clancy murder trial, who's admitted to strangling her three young children in 2023, but has pled not guilty, claiming she was suffering from postpartum psychosis. The prosecution is still calling on rebuttal witnesses after the defense rested its case today. A hospital chaplain who had met with Clancy 14 times while she was hospitalized after the killings has testified Clancy told her a voice was telling her to kill the children. Torrential rain continues to come down across the mid-Atlantic and Carolinas. This after thunderstorms Thursday produced at least two tornadoes and widespread flash flooding along much of the I-95 corridor. Scott Carr, NBC News Radio.
2: This is meteorologist Dennis Hull with your Friday Ag Weather Impacts, brought to you by Mid-State Co-op Irrigation. Well, an upper-level ridge giving dry conditions and near-record warmth again today will fade to the east and allow a cold front to push into the region over the weekend. Only scattered showers and a few thunderstorms are possible Saturday, with rainfall only a tenth of an inch or less. Look for temperatures to drop to near normal by Sunday and return 5 to 10 degrees above normal Tuesday and Wednesday before the next frontal system arrives Thursday. Alfalfa balers can expect afternoon humidity between 20 and 25% today, and 30 to 40% for Saturday through Monday. Combine operators can plan for humidity less than 60% from today until just before sunrise Saturday and late morning to sunset for Saturday through Monday. Weekly crop water use will range between an inch and a third and two-thirds for irrigated alfalfa, corn, apples, and peaches, while lawns, potatoes, and cherries will need an inch to an inch and a third. This week's drought monitor shows no change, with moderate drought rating continuing. Yesterday, NOAA's Climate Prediction Center issued the preliminary outlook for September, calling for above-normal temperatures and near to below-normal rainfall. The longer-range outlook for October to December is also warmer than normal, with near to below-normal precipitation, as the effects of a very strong El Niño in the equatorial Pacific begins to take shape. This is meteorologist Dennis Hull, and that's your Ag Weather Impacts. 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

Combs number one and Love It On You here inside the saloon. Can you believe it? You made it. It's here. It's Friday. You can relax a little bit. Put the gloves down. Pick yourself something nice to cold to drink. Maybe grab a snack, sit back and relax, because the greatest country songs of all time are raring to go. How about a history-breaking song from L.O. Langley? Zach Topp, Clint Black, and Alan Jackson. He's got love, and love's got a hold on you. Welcome to it.

0: Hard to believe, but it's true. 18 consecutive weeks at number one on the Billboard 100, something that has never been done before by a solo female artist in any genre. And the Billboard 100 covers all genres of music, not just country music. And we wait and see now if she holds on for a 19th consecutive week. Next week, nobody knows how long it'll last, but she certainly isn't complaining. Zach Toppa on the way, Clint Black and Jake Owen, big number one next.
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10: 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Who will come out on top? It's coming, the Ellensburg Rodeo, 95.3 KXLE.

0: Zach Tops out of the Sanity here inside RC Social Saloon, out of the album and in it for my health. Stick around for Lauren, Elena, and Chase Matthew with their latest on my exes. Got a little bit of beer money. Kip Moore, and Kip Moore recently basically said he didn't need Nashville. Well, he didn't say that exactly. What he said was he was not going to be one of these artists that just had money thrown at him to do whatever it is that Nashville wanted him to do. He said, if I wasn't doing it for my love of the music that I write and the fans and the music that I feel in my soul, I wouldn't be doing it at all. He says, I've turned down many things because I'm not going to be that dancing chicken up there on stage. My words, not his, but you get the drift. And John Anderson, Straight Tequila Night. Hang on.
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coming. 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Bronx Beer and Buckles. 8 second ride. 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

0: Lauren Alanik, Chase Matthew, that is all my exes here inside the Saloon Hangout. The Friday party rolls on. We got some good ones lined up. Brantley Gilbert, Travis Tritt, Marty Stewart, say that whiskey ain't working no mo. How about new music from Luke Combs, Carrie Underwood, and it wouldn't be Friday without the King. We all bow to George Strait and a full hour country next.
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0: The plan was signed today by Interior Secretary Doug Burgum. It calls for those three lower basin states to reduce their water allocation from the river by 21% in 2027 and 2028. Then the potential cuts could nearly double in following years. Scott Carr, NBC News Radio.
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Doing that Boot Scoot and Boogie, did you know that it was written by Ronnie Dunn, but it originally was recorded by the iconic group Asleep at the Wheel? Ronnie Dunn actually wrote it for Asleep at the Wheel, and then when they were putting their debut album together, Ronnie and Kix decided to rock it up a little bit. We share that story at Cassidy Country on Facebook and TikTok, where we share brand new videos each and every day. Here's Zach Brown and Chicken Fried.

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0: Roddick Green's latest think is you drunk here inside the saloon. Hang out for Taylor Swift. I knew it. I knew you. We get bottoms up on this Friday from Brantley Gilbert, a guy who doesn't drink anymore, and he says he's better for it. He said his health was failing and his family needed him to be coherent when he was back home. Out on the road got a little crazy for Brantley Gilbert. He says he's happier than ever now being sober for many years, I think now, close to 20. And Vince Gill, don't let our love start slipping away.
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9: 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The Cowboys are hoping for 8. It's coming. The Ellensburg Rodeo. 95.3 KXLE. It's coming.

0: Taylor Swift, I Knew It, I Knew You here inside the saloon. Well, you can tell that summer went fast because I remember at the beginning of the summer, I took my kids to go see Toy Story 5 featuring that song, I Knew It, I Knew You. And now you can bring Toy Story 5 home to you. It's available now to purchase and bring home. I imagine my kids, if we get it, will watch it every day. Luke Combs' latest on the way. Travis Tritt, Marty Stewart, and Carrie Underwood before he cheats. Hang on.
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0: The latest from Luke Combs, that is BYU, here inside the saloon. Hang out for Garth, Friends in Low Places, and Garth kicked off his retro 1996 Blame It All on My Roots tour last night in Indianapolis. We'll talk a little bit about it. I was able to catch a glimpse of it online. Also, Ella Langley, Morgan Wallen, Rascal Flatts, and Kenny Chesney.
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Three to the four. When it's last call and they kick us out the door. It's getting kind of late, but the ladies want some more. Oh my, good Lord. Tell them drinks.

It's Alabama. I'm in a hurry here inside the saloon and a full hour of country underway. Hi there, Rich Cassidy. Hope you had a wonderful week. Sit back and relax as the greatest country songs of all time entertain us. Luke Bryan's latest on the way. We'll throw in Garth and Friends in Low Places. Talk about his tour. Also, the latest massive duet from Ella Langley and Morgan Wallen. Rascal Flatts and Kenny Chesney. Ain't it the truth? Everybody wants to go to heaven.

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0: Luke Bryan. That's country, and she knows it. Here inside the saloon, hang out for Ella Langley, Morgan Wallen. Also, Garth will talk about his tour that kicked off now. And Rascal Flatts, These Days, a song that just became an iconic song for them. But there are so many songs from the early years of Rascal Flatts that have gone on to be just iconic songs in country music. And it just goes to show you, when Rascal Flatts first came out, many looked at them as if they were some sort of pop band trying to get into country music. And now you go back and listen to Rascal Flatts and go, boy, they sound country.
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1: Blame it all on my roots. 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

0: Ella Langley, Morgan Wallen, I Can't Love You Anymore here inside the Saloon. We heard from Garth and Friends in Low Places. It was last night in Indianapolis. He kicked off his highly anticipated Blame It All on My Roots tour, the throwback to 1996, 30 years ago, when he ruled the concert scene in arenas. Garth Brooks bringing back all the old bells and whistles, including Mike Palmer, his drummer, sitting in that cage in the center of the stage, and bringing back a lot of the set lists from 1996, kicked off in Indianapolis last night. We'll be there tonight, tomorrow, and Sunday as well. Next stop after that, going to be Denver here in just a couple of weeks, and then Chicago. Zach John King on the way, Randy Travis and Martina McBride next.
1: Young tough cowboys, young tough horses, who will come out on top? It's coming, the Ellensburg Rodeo, 95.3 KXLE.

0: Country newcomer Zach John King, that is Get to Drinking here inside the saloon with Brooks and Dunn on the way. Luke Combs, Tracy Lawrence, we ain't got to tell you, it's a full hour of country. You know we just pack them in. Confederate Railroad, country newcomer Stella Lefty, and Joe D. Messina. Stay right where you are.
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That's Keith Urban sitting in the back of a cop car, wondering what he did, but he sure fell in love sitting back there with his handcuffs. Hey, how long you in for? You want to hang out sometime when we get out? Brooks and Donna on the way with Ain't Nothing About You. Also Luke Combs at number one and Sleepless in a Hotel Room. And how about a guy who was just a hit machine back in the 90s? Nearly 20 number ones. This was a big one for him. Here is Stars Over Texas and Tracy Lawrence.

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0: Number one for Luke Combs, that is Sleepless in a Hotel Room here inside the saloon with Confederate Railroad on the way, Queen of Memphis, country newcomer Stella Lefty with her debut Boston, which is a great song, climbing up the charts, Jody Messina and Blake Shelton, big old number one with God Gave Me You.
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0: Country newcomer Stella Lefty, that is Boston. She'll make her debut on the Grand Ole Opry here in just a couple of weeks, first week of September. On the way, Kenny's latest. We'll throw in a number one from Scotty McCreery and bye-bye from Joe DeMessina. Hang on.
1: Open the gate. The Cowboys are hoping for eight. It's coming. The Ellensburg Rodeo. 95.3 KXLE. It's coming.

0: The latest from Kenny out of his album Silver Sands Marina will be out next month. That is Carry On. And if you love the history of country music, stories behind the greatest country songs of all time, we invite you to join us at Cassidy Country on Facebook and TikTok, where we share brand new country music videos each and every day. 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We go all the way back. 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

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Charlie Derrick here, kicking off hour one of the show. A little Carrie Underwood.

0: course, Kane Brown all excited about his woman. You've seen a picture of Caitlin. You can see why, too. Charlie Derrick here. I'm all excited about being able to pay my respects without even having to go to the funeral. You know, all I got to do is just go there to the bar room. And when I'm standing there at the jukebox trying to figure out what I'm going to play, I'll just pay my respects, you know, while I'm... While I'm there, what a great song. Prop me up beside the jukebox. If I die, it's Joe Diffie coming up next.
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0: saw an interview with her and Miranda, and you know, you see a lot of those, the two of them are together a lot, and so you see them getting interviewed together a lot, and rarely does Miranda even say a word. She just, you know, she's listening to Ella, just like the interviewer is, and just kind of nodding her head. But Ella Langley, they were asking her, you know, did you ever think it was going to be this big for you? And she said, there's no way anybody thought it was going to be this big, but boy, they sure are, aren't they? That's one of her latest songs, and she's got to the point where she got two or three songs on the top 30 songs in the country just about all the time, just like Morgan Wallen, you know. But that's Be Her, Ella Langley, Charlie Derrick. Hey, I appreciate y'all joining me. Welcome to the weekend.
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0: me and Andrea, Andrea's my wife, and we have time to time, we'll have phone panic, key panic, or wallet panic. You know how you hit, you kind of pat your pocket and you say, wait a minute, where's my wallet? Wait a minute, where's my keys? You know, that kind of a thing. That's not a very pleasant feeling, but it reminded me of that when I was listening to Lainey and her new song. Like I say, not a pleasant feeling, but a great song, huh? It's her latest. Charlie Derrick, which appreciate y'all joining me here tonight. Hope everything's going good for you. You got any big plans for the weekend? We finally made it, didn't we?
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0: time zone am I on? What country am I in?
1: It doesn't matter. It's 5 o'clock somewhere.
0: It's always on 5 in Margaritaville, come to think of it.
1: Yeah, I heard that.
0: You've been there, haven't you?
1: Yes, sir.
0: I've seen your boat there.
1: I've been to Margaritaville a few times.
0: All right. Well, that's good.
1: Stumble my way back.
0: Okay. Well, we just want to make sure you can keep it between the navigational beacons.
1: Between the buoys. I got it.
0: All right. Well, it's 5 o'clock. Let's go somewhere.
1: I'm ready. Crank it up.
0: Let's get out of here.
1: I'm gone.

got some big, big plans. Chris Lane, Charlie, Derek. I got some big, big plans to play some Tracy Byrd going 10 rounds with Jose Cuervo. That's coming up here next. Right now, here's Brooks and Dunn.

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1: I'm so excited.
0: It's almost time for the Kittitas County Fair.
1: I'm excited for the ride.
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0: Bailey Zimmerman and Chevy Silverado, Charlie Derrick. You know, if you're a single fella and Shania Twain tells you to do this, more than likely you're going to do it. Her song, you know what song that is? I'm giving you a hint there. The song I'm about to play from her coming up here in a couple of minutes. Come on over. She says that to you. You're going to do it, ain't you? That's on the way in summertime. Man, what a perfect song, Kenny Chesney. It's coming up, too.
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0: say so. You know, normally Andrea and I won't. Andrea is my wife. Normally, we won't make plans if we got to clean the house. When we're gonna do that sometime over the weekend. Normally, we don't say, "Okay, let's do this while we're cleaning house." But she and I both love Dan and Shay, and their new album came out. And she said, "Hey, listen to Dan and Shay. We'll throw it on Spotify and listen to Dan and Shay album while we're cleaning house. That'll make cleaning house go better." So That's really not that exciting of a thing to tell you. Those are our plans over the weekend, but that's what I got going. We're going to listen to that whole album. Dan and Shay and Say So here with the Charlie Derrick Show. Some Beach. Man, got a request for that from Blake Shelton. Can't wait to play it in the wheel. Coming up next.
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0: Zach Toppin, South of Sanity, Charlie Derrick. Think back for a minute on all your junkers, your junker cars. You know, all my junker cars, if they were junker cars, you know, they were inside and out junker cars. And I never, you know, had a great radio in a junker car, but Aaron Tippin did. There ain't nothing wrong with the radio. It's a great song. Just looked up and saw it's on the way. Can't wait to hear it. You will stick around. You'll hear it too.
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5: 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The Cowboys are hoping for 8. It's coming. The Ellensburg Rodeo. 95.3 KXLE. It's coming.

Tim here heading into the weekend. I like it. I love it. I want some more of it. I tell you what I like and love. I can't wait to hear Randy Travis in Better Class of Loser. That's coming up next. Right now, here's Don Rio.

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0: There's Chase Matthew and his buddy Lauren Elena and all my exes. Charlie Derrick here. If you listen to me for very long, you probably know who my favorite singers are. One of them is Pam Tillis. I go on and on about her all the time. Loved her then. I'd love to go see her now. You know, she's still touring. Pam Tillis is still touring. She'll appear at the Grand Ole Opry all the time. And she and Lori Morgan. You remember Lori Morgan? She was a big star back in the day, too. And she and Lori Morgan go on tour all the time. As a matter of fact, they're on tour right now. They do, the name of their show is Grits and Glamour. And they're doing shows now. But I love her so much. Don't Tell Me What to Do. I'm about to play that. The reason I was talking about her. Stick around. You like her as much as I do. Got a great song from her coming up next.
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0: Gotta turn this thing around, man. Jordan Davis, Charlie Derrick. You ever been like 50? I don't know how old are you, you know, but have you ever been 50 years old and you get fired from a job and you don't know what you're going to do? You don't know if you want to continue doing what you've always done, you know, and you're looking back and you're saying, man, I'm 50 years old. What am I going to do? Where do you go to try to figure that out? Anybody besides Sawyer Brown go to the cafe on the corner, try to figure it out? That's what that, of course, that song is all about. It's a great song, and I can't wait to hear it. It's coming up next.
1: It's coming. The Kittitas County Fair.
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0: be loved. 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And kids needing more money for the carnival. 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

0: Yeah, and then you wake up next morning and you say, "Oh boy, did I do that?" And they said, "Yeah, you know what else you did?" That's the worst question a girlfriend can ask you that next morning. "Yeah, you ain't gonna believe what you did." Yeah, you're not as thick as you drunk you are. Yeah, you are. Riley Green, Charlie Derrick. Hey, I appreciate y'all joining me. Welcome to the weekend.
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write this down. Stick it on the refrigerator door. It's George here with the Charlie Derrick Show. Appreciate y'all joining me. I tell you, this could be my theme song, man, from Low Cash, because I do. I love this life. I love my

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0: That's a good song. Yeah, everybody loves it. Luke Combs, get a lot of requests for it. Luke Combs and Be By You, Charlie Derrick. So what y'all got going this weekend? You can't wait to get to. You got any big plans? Y'all going to be doing anything, you know, big? Or you're going to be hanging out? I ain't got anything big. We're going to clean the house. That's about all we got to do. But it won't take but a minute to get that done. Probably do that when I get off the air. I'll get off here in the next few hours, so I'll go home, have another cup of coffee and maybe eat some eggs or something, and we'll get that done and go ahead and have the weekend to ourselves. But not much going on for us. What about y'all? Y'all got anything going this weekend you can't wait to get to?
1: And Doug.
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0: Jay Staldean and his latest, Charlie Derrick here. It's a song about how everything is going wrong in your life. Well, maybe not everything, but there's a lot of the stuff going on, like the washer and dryer breaking down at the same time. And, you know, you can't afford to call somebody out. You don't know how to fix it, but you can't afford to call somebody come out and do it. The kids are all crying. But you know what? We got the best life ever. There's a song about that, you know. You know what it is? Stick around. You'll find out. It's on the way next.
1: It's coming. The Ellensburg Rodeo. It's coming. The Ellensburg Rodeo. 95.5.

0: Now, I know we're getting that time of year, very important time.
1: You've been waiting since last year, and it's almost time for the Ellensburg Rodeo.
0: I, for one, cannot wait.
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0: She's country and she knows it, man. Luke Bryan, his new song, Charlie Derrick. I hadn't done this in a long time. I kind of just, quit doing it. Not that I got anything against doing it, but I just kind of quit doing it. You get married and you have a kid and, you just quit doing it like you used to when you were a single fella. But I still love it when people sing about doing it. That's kind of a riddle. It is a riddle. You will get to solve it here in the song that I'm about to play coming up here next. You'll think, oh, okay, yeah, I see what he's talking about. It's a great song. You're going to love it. And like I say, it's coming up next.
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two of y'all carrying on. Blake Shelton and Trace Atkins carrying on with that hillbilly bone. But you better be careful because that kid sitting over there watching you.

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0: There's Amen with Shaboozy and Jelly, Charlie Derrick. You know, it just kind of doesn't seem fair for Leanne Womack, because it was the biggest song. I mean, it wasn't even close. It was the biggest song of her career. It was number one. It was in the top 10. It was kind of the Ella Langley song of, was right early 2000s when I Hope You Dance came out. But it was really the last song of her career. After that song, you know, she just kind of fizzled out. It doesn't seem fair, but boy, what a great song to go out on if you got to do it that way. Hope You Dance. Everybody loves that song. Can't wait to hear it coming up next.
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0: Get to Drinking, Zach John King, his new song. Well, it's his first song, and so, but it's a hit. It's a big one for him. Charlie Derrick here. Nate and Hannah up listening to the show. They're third shifters, like a lot of us are, listen to the show, and they wanted to hear some Ricochet. Daddy's Money is what they wanted to hear. I told them I'd put it on, and I'm gonna. Coming up next.
1: It's almost time. 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

0: I saw a picture of her. She had posted, I think it was on her Instagram, that I saw the picture. It was her. She looked to be about 7-8 years old, something like that, and she was learning how to play the guitar. And a little bitty 7-year-old Stella Lefty, you know, sitting there with that big old guitar, you know, sitting in her lap and stuff. Pretty cute. She's pretty cute. Great song, too. It's Boston, Stella Lefty, here for the Charlie Derrick Show. Weekend time, y'all. We've made it to the weekend. Appreciate you joining me.
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Yeah, that was the very first hit for them. Carolina Parmalee here with the Charlie Derrick Show. It wasn't the first for John Anderson, but it was definitely one of his biggest. Here's Seminole Wind.

0: it's fair time again. 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
1: 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I got it.

0: Here's Carry On, Kenny Chesney, Charlie Derrick. I got to tell y'all, our friend Kristen, I sure like the way she operates. I text her. Andrew told me, he said, text Kristen, see if she wants to go with us and do this with us over the weekend. So I did. And she's, well, she said, I already got plans on Saturday, so I can't. And I said, oh, okay. I said, what you doing? She said, nothing. And I said, well, you can go with us. She said, no, I already got nothing planned. And I thought, okay, there's a girl who knows how to, you know, got her priorities right, you know. It's so important for her to just do nothing. She literally put it on her schedule.
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0: Morgan Wallen and I Got Better. Charlie Derrick here. You're single and you ever been in the bar room and you see this girl out there and you think, holy cow, I got to go meet that girl. Or maybe it's a guy. But you say, well, I got to go meet them. But then you realize, no, that guy ain't gonna work. Yeah, that guy or that girl, they a heartache on the dance floor. I took a long time to tell y'all I'm about to play that song by John Party. I love it. Can't wait to hear it. It's coming up next.
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0: Kane's all excited about his woman. You've seen Caitlin. You know why. You've heard stories about her. You know why. Tell you what I'm all excited about is it weekend time, man. We worked hard this week. We deserve this weekend, don't we? That's going to do it for me. I got to pack them up, shine it on out of here. I'll see y'all back a little bit later on tonight. It's Charlie Derrick. Like, thank you for letting me be myself.
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0: ever hear of the 5 years stranger theory? Let's see if you agree with it. 5 year stranger theory is an idea that many of the people you interact with today, coworkers, neighbors, friends, stuff like that, will feel like strangers in about 5 years because life changes and naturally shifts who stays in your life and who doesn't. It's often used as a reminder to focus on yourself and protect your energy and encourages you to invest energy in relationships that truly matter, set boundaries, and prioritize self-care rather than trying to please everybody.
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0: Russell Dickerson, Happened to Me, on your station for the superstars of country music. We'll get to the Judds, also Kenny Chesney and Dan Shea on the way.
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0: Say so. Dan and Shay and Say So, you know, they've been in our ears for about 13 years now, and their new album, Young, is out now. Every single track on it is based on a true real-time snapshot of their personal lives, covering everything from faith to marriage, kids, friendships, and personal health, which I think is kind of cool and very relatable. Going on tour next month, taking Tyler Hubbard and Josh Ross with them.
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0: Zach Toppin, South of Sanity. It's Dave. Thanks for being with us on your weekend. We'll get to Florida Georgia Line. Lauren Elena, Chase Matthew, that's New Country, and Clay Walker next.
1: Young tough cowboys, young tough horses, who will come out on top? It's coming, the Ellensburg Rodeo, 95.3 KXLE.

0: It's coming. 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

0: Lauren, Elena, Chase, Matthew, all my exes. Educators across the country are sharing the back-to-school purchases they think actually help students succeed and which ones don't. They recommend investing in comfy clothes, shoes, and backpacks that will last, in binders and systems to keep students organized. Things suggested parents pass on include air tags, expensive supplies, and fidget toys.
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Second hand from a dealer in Atlanta, I rode up with Daddy when he went there to get her.

0: Morgan Wallen and Don't We on your station for the superstars of country music. 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
1: 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The Cowboys are hoping for eight. It's coming. The Ellensburg Rodeo. 95.3 KXLE. It's coming.

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0: New survey finds that 60% of Americans think snack foods contain too many ingredients, and 66% are more likely to trust snacks with shorter ingredient lists. Taste is still the top priority when choosing snacks, followed by how filling they are, and protein-rich, less processed options also matter to many consumers as well. Nutrition experts caution that adding protein to highly processed foods doesn't necessarily make them healthier, or recommend choosing foods that naturally contain protein.
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0: Ella Langley in Choosing Texas. It's Saturday, August 22nd. 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

0: Zach, John King get to drinking on Saturday. It's the weekend. It's Dave. Appreciate you having us on. Keep it here for more country. Country like Joe Diffie, Jake Owen, Tracy Byrd, and a whole bunch more on the way all weekend.
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6: 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Who will come out on top? 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
1: She said, I need some time to find myself. 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And maybe we should start seeing other people. 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

It's that damn old rodeo, and we love it. 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

0: Dr. Wetmore there and Brunette. If you didn't know, today is National Be an Angel Day. It's a chance for you to step out. They say it's to develop kindness to others and show that there are angels here on Earth. So be an example of an angel today during National Angel Day.
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0: Stella Lefty and Boston. Still to come this hour, John Parody, also Kenny Chesney and Leroy Parnell.
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0: Kenny Chesney and Carry On. Before that, we had John Parody and also Leroy Parnell. I'm JD playing the best in music. Still to come, Tracy Lawrence and Time Marches On.
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1: The U.S. is imposing steep tariffs on Canadian goods after trade talks collapsed with the Trump administration. More from Jim Forbes.
2: The tariffs went into effect at the midnight deadline after weeks of negotiations. Canadian Prime Minister Mark Carney made the announcement Friday night and said progress in the trade talks, quote, has not been enough to meet our objectives for Canadians. Carney said Canada, quote, will match those tariffs dollar for dollar to protect our workers and businesses. I'm Jim Forbes.
1: President Trump is defending his decision to pause tariffs on beef imports. Trump told reporters on Air Force One Friday that we want to get the beef prices down, so we will get them down a little bit, and that's what the voters want. Earlier Friday, Trump announced he was temporarily lifting certain tariffs on imported ground beef to lower the cost for consumers. The move was criticized by the CEO of the National Cattlemen's Beef Association, who accused the administration of flooding the market with government-subsidized below-market beef. I'm Lisa Taylor.
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Good Saturday morning. Henry J. with you, broadcasting live from Unity Park in downtown Ellensburg. We are here for the Rotary Cowboys annual kickoff breakfast. Breakfast runs from now until 10:30 this morning. They've got pancakes and sausage, music, bouncy house, pancake eating contest, all sorts of stuff. Stay tuned this morning. We will keep you updated as we go along. Right now, Rodney Adkins, Farmer's Daughter. Good Saturday morning.

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Kane Brown and Woman right here on 95.3 KXLE. Good. What is it? Saturday. Yeah, it's Saturday. Henry J. with you here. Bonus edition of the KXLE Morning Rodeo this morning. We are broadcasting live from Unity Park in downtown Ellensburg. The Rotary

0: Cowboys annual kickoff breakfast runs from now until 10:30 this morning. They've got pancakes, sausage, music, bouncy house. We've got a pancake eating contest coming up at 9, but we've also got the finale of the KXLE big ticket giveaway. That's happening at the park at 8:45 this morning. We are excited for it. We've got all 12 contestants down here. They are enjoying their breakfast, and it's going to be a great time. The grand prize winner, of course, wins the big prize package with enough tickets to keep everybody busy all weekend long. Definitely want to thank our sponsors of the KXLE Big Ticket Giveaway: Patriot Paving, your hometown 7-Eleven stores, Shirtworks, Tara K. Brown, NMLS 487445 with First Security Bank Home Lending, NMLS 761985, TM Construction of Ellensburg, and the 509 Poo Patrol. None of this ticket giveaway would have been possible without them, of course, along with the generous support of the Kittitas County Fair and the Ellensburg Road. Stay tuned this morning. We're having a great time at Unity Park. Come on down, see us, say hi right here on 95.3 KXLE.
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0: Luke Combs, Sleepless in a Hotel Room, here on 95.3 KXLE. Good Saturday morning. Henry J. with you. Oh, man. It's a bonus morning rodeo this morning. We are downtown at Unity Park in Ellensburg for the Rotary Cowboys annual kickoff breakfast. Breakfast runs from now until 10:30. You still got plenty of time to come down. Tickets are only 10 bucks. 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Rotary does a lot in our community. We're proud to support them, and we thank them for letting us be part of this event this morning. We have got the finale of the KXLE Big Ticket Giveaway. That's coming up on the main stage at about 8:45 this morning, so not too terribly far from now, but we will report back on how that went in the 9 o'clock hour. And yeah, it's just a great time. Come on down, say hi, stop by the KXLE booth. I got stickers for the kids, and get your picture taken with Henry J. No, I'm not that big of a celebrity. I'm just teasing. Rascal Flatts and Mayberry coming up right here on 95.3. KXLE.
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0: 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Good Saturday morning. Henry J. with you here, coming to you live from Unity Park in downtown Ellensburg for the Rotary Cowboys annual kickoff breakfast. Breakfast runs from now until 10:30. It's just a $10 ticket. 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They've got pancakes and sausage, music, bouncy house, pancake eating contest coming up at 9, and then all sorts of other stuff happening. The Ellensburg Parks Department Junior Rodeo Parade is going to come by the park here at about 10 o'clock. We are here until 10 o'clock, and we're just, about 10 minutes away from the KXLE Big Ticket Giveaway finale that we will be on the main stage for at about 8:45. So if you are within earshot and can get down here real quick, boy, you're going to want to see who the big ticket winner is. Of course, that event or that promotion or whatever we want to call it that KXLE launched this summer could not have done it without our sponsors that helped put that together for us as well. Tara K. Brown, NMLS 487445 with First Security Bank Home Lending, NMLS 761985. TM Construction of Ellensburg, the 509 Poo Patrol, Patriot Paving, your hometown 7-Eleven stores, and Shirtworks. We are, like I said, just a few minutes away from giving those, it's a big prize package. We've had a lot of fun with it this summer. We hope you have too. Come on down to Unity Park. If you can be here in about 5 to 10 minutes, you can see all of the action yourself. Coming up after the break, Little Brooks and Dunn and Josh Turner right here on 95.3. KXLE.
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95.3 KXLE. Nothing but the taillights by Clint Black there this morning. Good Saturday morning. Henry J. coming to you live from Unity Park, where somebody just won four tickets amongst many, many others, but four tickets to see Clint Black at Rock on the Chutes. Boy, what a fun promotion. We will tell you who the winner is coming up in the next break. Right now, Brad Paisley, 95.3 KXLE.

The whistle in the rock would cut on the high line to Silverton Town. And you're gonna get a shiver when you check out the river, which is 400 feet straight down. Take on some water at the Needleton tank and then a struggle up a 2-5 grade. And by the time you get your hide past

0: say so. 95.3 KXLE, Dan and Shay say so. Henry J coming to you on this bonus morning rodeo. We are here until 10 o'clock this morning. And where is here? Well, that is Unity Park in downtown Ellensburg for the Rotary Cowboys Fair and Rodeo Kickoff Breakfast. And we just did the giveaway for the KXLE Big Ticket Giveaway. And congratulations to Melissa Stripes. She is the one that got the golden ticket. She's going to be hanging out at the rodeo and fair and all the things all weekend long. Want to give a special thanks to everybody that participated in that. We will definitely do it again next year. Come on down to the park. Breakfast runs till 10:30. We will be here until 10. It's Henry J on 95.3. KXLE.
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0: 95.3 KXLE. Henry J. wrapping up with a little Zach Top there this morning. Thanks for spending part of your morning with us. We have had a great time down here doing a bonus morning rodeo from Unity Park. It is the Rotary Cowboys kickoff breakfast. You still got about a half an hour to get down here. Buy your ticket. They're only $10. Come on down, have breakfast, hang out in the park with your friends and neighbors. And it is... it's been a great morning. Congratulations to Melissa Stripes. She was the winner of the KXLE Big Ticket Giveaway. We still have plenty of tickets to give away in the coming weeks before fair and rodeo. Of course, we got some to give away for Thursday night, courtesy of our friends at Arnold's Ranch and Home. Good morning, Bill. Good morning, Frank. And we also have some other Thursday tickets from an anonymous source. Whole week of guests lined up starting Monday. We will see you bright and early Monday morning right here on 95.3. KXLE.
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0: squeezed into tight Wranglers. 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

0: I know that I knew you. Well, on the National Day calendar, it is National Be an Angel Day. So take good care of people and be an angel to them on this earth. It's also National Pecan Tort Day, which is a delectable dessert that I'm thinking I'm going to have to find for lunch.
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0: It is August the 22nd as we take a look at our celebrity birthdays. Dua Lipa, the pop singer, turning 30 today. Ty Burrell, the TV actor, he has been on things like Muppets Most Wanted, Modern Family. He is turning the ripe age of 60 today. And if that wasn't enough for you, how about this TV actress who's been known for such roles as the X-Men? And that would be Kristen Wiig, who is turning 52 today. Happy birthday to all of our celebrities. And most importantly, happy birthday to you if you're celebrating a birthday today from all of us here at the station.
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0: Long necks lifted, girls flirting with the cowboys, and country music.
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0: It's Behind the Chutes.
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0: Well, it is August the 22nd. Time to look at entertainment that's been released on this very day in history. On the Disney Channel, they released the Star Wars series Ahsoka Tano on this day back on 2023. It was Demi Moore that changed the world, showing that a woman could be in the army with G.I. Jane, a movie that released on this very day back in 1997. And there you have it, some great movie and entertainment from this very day in history.
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0: We're in the last half hour of the JD Show with Lady A coming up, Doug Stone, and Luke Bryan. Happy Saturday.
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famous Behind the Chutes. Beautiful women, handsome cowboys, live music. 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

0: Well, that does it for JD. I'm stepping out of the studio, guys. Take care. Enjoy your Saturday. I look forward to hanging with you again tomorrow and, of course, every weekend as we go through the rest of this 2026 year.
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1: NBC News Radio, I'm Lisa Carton. The U.S. and Iran ramped up the hostile messaging ahead of Monday's scheduled announcement of new U.S. sanctions on Tehran. Treasury Secretary Scott Bessent is set to hold a news conference Monday after the White House said it plans to impose the toughest sanctions in history on Iran and the Islamic Republic's key trading partners. Top Iranian officials promised a devastating response to any new economic sanctions. The collapse of trade talks with Canada is resulting in steep tariffs on Canadian goods. More from Jim Forbes.
2: Canadian Prime Minister Mark Carney made the announcement Friday night and said progress in the trade talks, quote, has not been enough to meet our objectives for Canadians. And as a result, he has directed Canada's negotiators to return to Ottawa. The tariffs impact about $20 billion worth of Canadian imports. Carney said Canada will match those tariffs dollar for dollar to protect our workers and businesses.
1: The federal government is finalizing a plan to slash Colorado River water supplies in the Southwest. Here's Daniel Martindale.
3: The plan was signed by Interior Secretary Doug Burgum. The three lower basin states will reduce their water allocation from the river by 21% in 2027 and 2028. The potential cuts could nearly double in the following years. Arizona and Nevada warn any plan to double the cuts after 2028 would devastate their economies. Arizona says it would sue the federal government if it approved more cuts as part of the new 10-year plan.
1: More reporting on UFOs is making more people believe in aliens. That's according to a new survey conducted by Talker Research, and it found that the rise in belief is especially prevalent among Gen Z. Overall, 37% say they're more inclined to believe in aliens after news coverage of UFOs. More than half say their opinions about aliens hasn't changed. 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

That's Faith Hill, Peace of My Heart. Here inside the saloon was a big old hit for her in the 90s, and a generation before her knew it as a big old hit for the late, great Janis Joplin. Hi there, Rich Cassidy. Hope you're having a wonderful weekend. Stick around for Zach John King. We'll throw in Alabama. Also, George Strait. And we'll pick Wildflowers with Keith Anderson. If you don't mind. Now, Chris Young says, I can take it from there.

0: His name is Zach John King. That is Get to Drinking here inside the saloon. However you're spending your weekend, I hope you got it cranked up and you're loving the great country music like George Strait on the way with Blue Clear Sky. It's football season, isn't it? About time to be disappointed in your favorite team. I know. You get so fired up. Usually by the start of February, you're like, I am ready for college football. Then all it takes is two or three games, and then you're like, well, all right, well, I guess I'll root for somebody else.
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8: 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It's coming. The Ellensburg Rodeo. 95.3 KXLE. 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

0: Bailey Zimmerman and Chevy Silverado here inside the saloon with Tracy Lawrence on the way. Do you know that guy's got like 18 number ones? I don't think he gets the credit that he deserves for being one of the powerhouses and superstars in 90s country. And we'll hear one of those big ones with I See It Now. Stella Lefty with Boston and Rascal Flatts. Life is a highway. Come on back.
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0: Country newcomer Stella Lefty, that is Boston here inside the saloon. She was opening on the Brunette World Tour for Tucker Wetmore, but she recently has left that post, and there's no drama behind it. Her debut album was released, and she wants to focus on getting out to radio stations and fans with her brand new music. She'll be debuting on the Grand Ole Opry here very soon. Full Hour of Country coming up. Dirks, Toby Keith, Joe Nichols. How about Luke Bryan and Vince Gill?
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at the corner of Lonely and Gone. Hey, pick me up, or at least pick me up a corn dog, or bring it on back here inside the saloon. Hi there, Rich Cassidy, Full Hour of Country. We'll stick around. I'm going to tell you how it is I feel so old in a minute. Also, Kane Brown, Toby Keith, and how about Vince Gill out on the road all year long? He's been out in support of his brand new EPs he's been releasing and celebrating 50 years making music. Here's Liza Jane.

0: Jason Aldean, Don't Tell on Me here inside the saloon. Okay, I guess I really didn't know how the concert went or what they did at the show. You know, earlier this summer, he and Luke Bryan co-headlined a tour, and then they decided to take it on the road. So many people had so much fun, and I finally watched some videos from the tour. It's kind of neat. They both come out at the exact same time, and they both together sing their biggest hits. So Luke Bryan will take a line of his song or maybe a chorus of his song, and then Jason Aldean will sing it, vice versa, back and forth, and kind of a new, fun way to listen to the big hits. On the way, Kenny, Mary Chapin, and Joe Nichols next.
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0: From his upcoming album, Silver Sands Marina, that is Kenny and Carry On, another bona fide hit for him. Coming up, Kane Brown, we'll throw in Toby with Who's That Man, and how about Dierks Bentley drunk on a plane and making me feel a little old. Dierks and I are exactly the same age. Well, his birthday is 2 months after mine, but Dierks recently posted on social media to have his oldest daughter to have a wonderful senior year in high school. I cannot believe his oldest is already going to be graduating high school after this year. Man, I feel old.
1: Young tough cowboys, young tough horses, who will come out on top? It's coming, the Ellensburg Rodeo, 95.3 KXLE.

0: Kane Brown, that's Woman, here inside the Saloon with the full hour of country coming up. Sammy, that's Kershaw, by the way, not Sammy Davis. On the way, Jordan Davis, how about Turn This Truck Around? Throwing Chris Stapleton, Reba, Dan and Shay's powerful new song, Say So, and FGL. Come on back.
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0: Trace Adkins, I left something turned on at home here inside the saloon. Set them up and shoot them down. It's a full hour of country here inside the saloon. You can always, if you love the history of country music, stories behind the greatest country songs of all time, join me on my Facebook and TikTok. It is Cassidy Country, where we share brand new videos each and every day, stories and trivia behind the greatest country songs of all time. 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

coming. 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Bronx Beer and Buckles. 8 second ride. That's what we're looking for. That's Rodeo. 95.3 KXLE.

0: Lainey Wilson, John Mayer, that's Phone Keys Wallet here inside the saloon. Lainey Wilson said that song was inspired by her husband. They're still celebrating their honeymoon phase, Duck Hodges, saying that he's always talking about his phones and keys and wallets. Make sure he has every single one of those. Jordan Davis on the way. The Raging Cajun, Sammy Kershaw, and Chris Stapleton coming up in seconds.
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0: Jordan Davis and Turn This Truck Around here inside the saloon. Stick around for Reba with How Was I to Know. Dan and Shay, their latest smash called Say So. What a powerful song from them. And Florida Georgia Line featuring Tim McGraw. May We All, coming up next.
1: Open the gate. The Cowboys are hoping for eight. It's coming. The Ellensburg Rodeo. 95.3 KXLE. It's coming.

0: It's coming. The rides, the food, the cows and horses, and a whole lot of pigs and chickens.
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0: It's coming. 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

0: That's a powerful song with a powerful message. Every once in a while, when you hear a song come out like that, you wonder how much people will take to heart the message. And I think Dan and Shay display that message perfectly in that song, being someone who lost a friend in college. That is Say So. What a great new song from them. Full Hour of Country coming up. Lauren Elena, Chase Matthew, their latest, Alabama. Throw in Brooks and Dunn. And how about Wynonna Judd?
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Tracy Bird, Don't Take Her, She's All I Got here inside the saloon. We cover that song on Cassidy Country, where I share brand new country music videos each and every day. Did you know that song was originally written as a R&B song? It was recorded by an R&B singer before Johnny Paycheck made it a hit. Then it was covered by Conway and Tanya Tucker before Tracy Bird made it a hit of his own. Here's Luke Combs and Beautiful Crazy.

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0: Zach Topp, many consider him to be the purveyor. Is that it's a big word for me. He is carrying the torch for traditional sounding country music that is left behind by the retirement of the great Alan Jackson. That is South of Sanity. Wynonna Judd on the way, who's got a brand new album out right now, her first in over a decade. Shaboozy and Jelly Roll and Jason Aldean with Carrie Underwood.
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0: Number one for Shaboozy and Jelly Roll, that is Amen. As you may know by now, Jelly Roll taking a couple of years off. He did his last show of the year about 3 weeks back now, and he says he is going to go home and rest. He's been through a lot, divorced from his wife, Bunny XO. And many believe that after all of this weight loss, Jelly Roll is also going to consult a plastic surgeon, wanting to get a lot of the excess skin removed. You can't fault him for that. Alabama on the way, Lauren, Elena, Chase Matthews, and Brooks and Dunn coming up.
1: It's coming, the Kittitas County Fair. Warning, warning, warning. Possible excitement overload for kids.
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0: That's new music from Lauren Elena and Chase Matthew. That is All My Exes and a full hour of country coming up. Luke Combs, Kip Moore. We'll throw in Alan Jackson. Also, Riley Green's latest, Think As You Drunk. Of course, Riley Green going to be all over the TV later this fall and December into the fall as one of the newest judges on The Voice. Randy Houser, Morgan Wallen, and how about Garth Brooks? We'll talk about the big kickoff weekend of his Blame It All on My Roots tour.
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That's Martina McBride and Wild Angels here inside the saloon. Hi there, Rich Cassidy, Morgan Wallen on the way with I Got Better. We'll also throw in Clint Black, Riley Green's latest, Randa Houser, big old number one with Running Out of Moonlight, and Gary Allen is right where he needs to be. If you're right where you need to be, thank you so much for hanging and spending some time here inside the saloon. Crank it up.

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0: That's Morgan Wallen. I got better here inside the saloon with Clint Black on the way. Riley Green, Think As You Drunk. And I don't know that there was a country music star that had a bigger year in 2012. I don't know why I remember this. I think it's just because I had him on my radio show, met him, did a concert with him. I mean, I didn't perform, but he came to town and we did a show together. I interviewed him before. I don't know that anybody had a bigger year in 2012 than Randy Houser. I mean, the guy was a hit machine. I still think he's one of the greatest voices ever to sing country music. We will hear one of those big number ones from 2012, Running Out of Moonlight, next.
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0: The latest from Riley Green, as we were saying earlier, he will be one of the new judges on NBC's hit television show, The Voice. And if I remember correctly, let me see if I can remember the other judges on there. Adam Levine, Blake Shelton's BFF, is going to be back. Who else? Kelly Clarkson, Riley Green, and I cannot. Who is the fourth one? It's female. She's pretty popular, too. She's not country. But she's pretty, I don't remember. You'll have to Google it, sorry. Luke Combs on the way, Kip Moore, and Alan Jackson next.
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0: The latest from Luke Combs, that is BYU here inside the saloon. In case you've been living under a rock, we talked about it early last week, and it's been all over the internet. Luke Combs is going to be extending his My Kind of Saturday Night tour into 2027. He has announced a number of dates already, including Dallas, Minneapolis, where else? Kansas City, Detroit, a bunch of them. So I think about 12 or 13 stops on this tour in 2027. You can find out more right there on our Facebook page at RC Social Saloon.
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11: 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Congratulations to Melissa Stripes of Ellensburg. She was the winner of the KXLE Big Ticket Giveaway. I want to give a special thank you to all of our sponsors, Patriot Paving, your hometown 7-Eleven stores, Shirtworks, TM Construction of Ellensburg, the 509 Poo Patrol, and Tara K. Brown with First Security Bank Home Lending. Without them, the Big Ticket Giveaway would not have been possible. 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
12: 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It's coming, the Ellensburg Rodeo, 95.3 KXLE. 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